0: day for the CRD, and 37 ballots were cast in Williams Lake, 129 in Quesnel, 228 in 100 Mile House, for a total of 394. Last week, 476 ballots were cast on the first day of advance voting for the CRD. Today is the last chance to vote early in the city of Williams Lake. Polling station is open at City Hall until 8 o'clock tonight. General election day is on October 17th. The leaders of BC's three major political parties are scheduled to face off tonight in the only live debate of the provincial election campaign. It will start at 6:15, and it will feature BC Conservative interim leader Lauren Dirksen, BC NDP leader David Eby, and BC Green Party leader Emily Lowen. Advance voting in the provincial election will take place on October 16th through the 21st, and then general voting day is on October 4th. In sports, in the majors tonight, the playoffs continue with the National League Championship Series. Milwaukee will visit the Los Angeles Dodgers. The Brewers have a 2-0 lead in that best of seven. In the NHL tonight, just two games are on the menu, including Montreal visiting Washington. That game is scoreless early in the opening period. Vancouver Canucks will try to snap a 5-game losing skid tomorrow night in Florida. Caribou weather for tonight, clear skies, fog patches developing overnight. A low of -1 in Quesnel, +2 in Williams Lake and 100 Mile. And then for tomorrow in the Quesnel area, some fog in the morning, clearing in the afternoon with some wind, a high of 15 degrees. For Williams Lake, fog in the morning, a mix of sun and cloud. The rest of the day with some wind, a high of 16. And for 100 Mile House tomorrow, a mix of sun and cloud in the morning, clearing in the afternoon with some wind and a high of 14 degrees.
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Remember the night you were wearing that dress? I couldn't think straight, my head was a mess. You laughed and it hit me, I'd never be the same. Didn't even know you yet, but I knew your name. Talk like we know each other for years. Every word just pulled me near. Didn't know then what it'd be, but you were already part of me.

Hear that? That's the sound of Old Man Winter coming up quick. But he's gotta wait because we've got fall to deal with first. We're the soundtrack to your leaf-raking weekends. Emphasis on weekends. Country 840.

0: There's a feel-good song for you right here on Country 840. It's called Good Times and Tan Lines. And hey, welcome to Drive at 5. Becky out here with you. And I have discovered something phenomenal. All right, it involves your tattoo ink disappearing. And I don't mean like you got it like lasered off or removed or had to cover it up because your grandmother's coming over. No, I mean apparently there's an invention out there that has disappearing tattoo ink. Yeah, this is coming out of the University of Colorado, but it's just a brand new type of ink that can quite literally be turned on and off using different types of light. It's like a light-sensitive ink. They call it phototat. So apparently if you expose it to ultraviolet light, it, will just make that tattoo appear. Otherwise, it just looks like regular skin, which is fascinating. Like, just how cool would that be to have, like, an invisible tattoo, and then you go and you get your little ultraviolet light pen out, and then all of a sudden you got, like, a full sleep boy? That would be the most amazing thing. And, bonus, you don't have to scare your grandmother so badly when she comes over. You just shut the light off, and she'd never know.
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0: Country 840 on your airwaves for your Wednesday with Mary Morris's My Church. And hey, how's it going? It's Becky out here with you. I just found something kind of cool in the world of donations and how to get all those bottles out of your garage or your storage room or wherever they've been piling up for the last few months. Like, you know that stack, right? The one where your wife's like, hey, this has to leave. I need to be able to put like groceries away. You need to get rid of this. Hey, we have got the bottle drive happening for the Lake Lahash Elementary School right now. That is going to be running all the way to the 20th. Started yesterday, actually, on October 13th. They would love it if you could drop off whatever bottles that you have in between 8 a.m. and 3 p.m. The drop-off location is just the Lake Lahash Elementary School, which is great. Super easy to Google. I just found this on Facebook if you want a little bit more information about that. But they would just also love it if you could ensure that the bottles and cans are placed in clear bags. Obviously, they don't want garbage or anything included with that, but they need to be able to see what's inside. So yeah, just throw those in clear bags, drop them off between 8 and 3, all the way up until October 20th. And yeah, help them raise a little bit of money on this fundraiser.
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There's Bailey Zinnerman's between a rock and a hard place right here on Country 840. And it's Becky here for you, but not for too much longer. I'm out, actually, for the day. I've got some Thanksgiving leftovers still in my freezer.

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1: I'm George Henderson. The health service delivery area that includes Quesnel continues to be hard hit by illicit drugs. The BC Coroner Service released data today showing that the Northern Interior continues to have the highest death rate in the province at 54.2 per 100,000 people. The Thompson Caribou Shoe Swap, which includes Williams Lake and 100 Mile House, had a death rate of just 27.2 per 100,000 people through the month of August. That is 8 out of the 16 health service delivery areas. The Coroner Service says there were 113 suspected unregulated drug deaths in the province in July and 121 in August. That equates to approximately 3.6 and 4.1 people per day. 69% of the victims so far this year are between the age of 30 and 59, and 76% are men. The election season has brought more voters than silly season last year, at least so far. Over 2 days of advanced voting, 870 people across the Caribou Regional District's voting electoral areas cast a ballot at their advanced polling stations. Yesterday was the last early voting day for the CRD, and 37 ballots were cast in Williams Lake, 129 in Quesnel, 228 in 100 Mile House, for a total of 394. Lastly, 476 ballots were cast on the first day of advance voting for the CRD. Today is the last chance to vote early in the city of Williams Lake. Polling station is open at City Hall until 8 o'clock tonight. General election day is on October 17th. The leaders of BC's three major political parties are scheduled to face off tonight in the only live debate of the provincial election campaign. It will start at 6:15, and it will feature BC Conservative interim leader Lauren Jerkson, BC NDP leader David Eby, and BC Green Party leader Emily Lowen. Advance voting in the provincial election will take place on October 16th through the 21st, and then general voting day is on October 24th. Caribou weather for tonight, clear skies, fog patches developing overnight, a low of minus 1 in Quesnel, plus 2 in Williams Lake and 100 Mile. And then for tomorrow in the Quesnel area, some fog in the morning, clearing in the afternoon with some wind, a high of 15 degrees for Williams Lake. Fog in the morning, a mix of sun and cloud the rest of the day with some wind, a high of 16. And for 100 Mile House tomorrow, a mix of sun and cloud in the morning, clearing in the afternoon with some wind and a high of 14 degrees. 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

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Me and all those people called nothing but trouble kids. 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
0: 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And that's exactly how you like it. 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

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Tuesday's more of the same damn thing, working at 9 to 5. If you're an ex-girlfriend, the IRS or my mama looking for me.

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0: 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That's the sound of Old Man Winter coming up quick. 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
1: I'm George Henderson. The health service delivery area that includes Quesnel continues to be hard hit by illicit drugs. The BC Coroner Service released data today showing that the Northern Interior continues to have the highest death rate in the province at 54.2 per 100,000 people. The Thompson Caribou Shuswap, which includes Williams Lake and 100 Mile House, had a death rate of just 27.2 per 100,000 people through the month of August. That is 8 out of the 16 health service delivery areas. The coroner service says there were 113 suspected unregulated drug deaths in the province in July and 121 in August. That equates to approximately 3.6 and 4.1 people per day. 69% of the victims so far this year are between the age of 30 and 59, and 76% are men. Election season has brought more voters than silly season last year, at least so far. Over 2 days of advanced voting, 870 people across the Caribou Regional District voting electoral areas cast a ballot at their advanced polling stations. Yesterday was the last early voting day for the CRD, and 37 ballots were cast in Williams Lake, 129 in Quesnel, 228 in 100 Mile House, for a total of 394. Last week, 476 ballots were cast on the first day of advance voting for the CRD. Today is the last chance to vote early in the city of Williams Lake. The polling station is open at City Hall until 8 o'clock tonight. General election day is on October 17th. The leaders of BC's three major political parties are scheduled to face off tonight in the only live debate of the provincial election campaign. It will start at 6:15, and it will feature BC Conservative interim leader Lauren Jerkson, BC NDP leader David Eby, and BC Green Party leader Emily Lowen. Advance voting in the provincial election will take place on October 16th through the 21st, and then general voting day is on October 24th. Caribou weather for tonight, clear skies, fog patches developing overnight, a low of -1 in Quesnel, +2 in Williams Lake and 100 Mile. And then for tomorrow in the Quesnel area, some fog in the morning, clearing in the afternoon with some wind, a high of 15 degrees. For Williams Lake, fog in the morning, a mix of sun and cloud the rest of the day with some wind, a high of 16. And for 100 Mile House tomorrow, a mix of sun and cloud in the morning, clearing in the afternoon with some wind and a high of 14 degrees. 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

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I can barely hear your name over the bank, baby. 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I don't normally do this, but there's something about you and the vibe and the music. It was loving to lose it.

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That's the sound of Old Man Winter coming up quick. But he's gotta wait because we've got fall to deal with first. We're the soundtrack to your leaf-raking weekends. Emphasis on weekends. 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
1: He's a ranch hand in a pinch, man. 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She's a gold digger with a quick trick. A cast iron skillet swinging lid flipper. Now he's a double wide on the county line. Sipping on a six-pack of Lone Star Light. 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

park your car. Know a place off the highway where there's a sky full of stars. 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

woke up with who? She's in here chasing tequila with Hino. Don't know how long she's been moving on. Maybe 5 weeks or 5 minutes, but it can't be too long. And we did that what's your name thing. Where you from and what's your favorite drink? She said shut up, come and dance with me.

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I pay the light bill in this bar. Hey, what you mean you're gonna cut me off? Just shut up and give me that beer I bought. I got no idea who took my keys.

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Zaz, the sound of Old Man Winter coming up quick. But he's gotta wait because we've got fall to deal with first. We're the soundtrack to your leaf-raking weekends. Emphasis on weekends. 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

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Country 840.

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1: I'm George Henderson. The health service delivery area that includes Quesnel continues to be hard hit by illicit drugs. The BC Coroner Service released data today showing that the Northern Interior continues to have the highest death rate in the province at 54.2 per 100,000 people. The Thompson Caribou Shoe Swap, which includes Williams Lake and 100 Mile House, had a death rate of just 27.2 per 100,000 people through the month of August. That is 8 out of the 16 health service delivery areas. The Coroner Service says there were 113 suspected unregulated drug deaths in the province in July and 121 in August. That equates to approximately 3.6 and 4.1 people per day. 69% of the victims so far this year are between the age of 30 and 59, and 76% are new. The election season has brought more voters than silly season last year, at least so far. Over 2 days of advanced voting, 870 people across the Caribou Regional District voting electoral areas cast a ballot at their advanced polling stations. Yesterday was the last early voting day for the CRD, and 37 ballots were cast in Williams Lake, 129 in Quesnel, 228 in 100 Mile House, for a total of 394. Last week, 476 ballots were cast on the first day of advanced voting for the CRD. Today is the last chance to vote early in the city of Williams Lake. The polling station is open at City Hall until 8 o'clock tonight. General election day is on October 7th. The leaders of BC's three major political parties are scheduled to face off tonight in the only live debate of the provincial election campaign. It will start at 6:15, and it will feature BC Conservative interim leader Lauren Dirksen, BC NDP leader David Eby, and BC Green Party leader Emily Lowen. Advanced voting in the provincial election will take place on October 16th through the 21st. And general voting day is on October 4th. Caribou weather for tonight. Clear skies, fog patches developing overnight. A low of -1 in Quesnel, +2 in Williams Lake and 100 Mile. And then for tomorrow in the Quesnel area, some fog in the morning, clearing in the afternoon with some wind, a high of 15 degrees. For Williams Lake, fog in the morning, a mix of sun and cloud. The rest of the day with some wind, a high of 16. And for 100 Mile House tomorrow, a mix of sun and cloud in the morning, clearing in the afternoon with some wind and a high of 14 degrees. Get news alerts direct to your inbox. 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

Nashville 99, he stood in line and started pouring in. 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

0: 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That's the sound of Old Man Winter coming up quick. 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

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Talked like we've known each other for years. 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

Hear that? 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

0: 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That's the sound of Old Man Winter coming up quick. But he's gotta wait because we've got fall to deal with first. 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
2: Checking in on your Caribou News this morning, the North Interior, the health service delivery area that includes Quesnel, continues to have the highest death rate in the province when it comes to unregulated drug deaths. BC Coroner Services, the death rate sits at 54.2 for 100,000 people. The Thompson Caribou Shuswap, which includes Williams Lake and 100 Mile House, at a death rate of 27.2 per 100,000 people through the month of August. That was 8th out of the 16 health

0: delivery area. Across the province, the BC Coroner Service says unregulated drug toxicity claimed the lives of 113 people in July and 121 in August. That brings the total up to 1,015 through the first 8 months of this year. That's down from 1,235 at the same time last year. Voter numbers were high in the Caribou for the regional districts last advanced voting day. Across all of the electoral areas, just shy of 400 ballots were cast. There were 43 from the regional district's office in Williams Lake, 129 from Quesnel, and 228 cast in 100 Mile House. In total, 870 ballots were cast over the two advanced voting days in the regional district. The BC Lumber Trade Council is expressing its disappointment with what it calls the latest unjustified and punitive trade measures from the U.S. Department of Commerce. A media release states that the latest administrative review has set the countervailing duty rate at 14.11 and an anti-dumping rate of 10.64% for a combined rate of 24.75%. Add an additional 10% tariffs imposed under Section 232, and Canadian softwood lumber faces import taxes of more than 34% entering the United States. Kim Hackstead, interim president of the BC Lumber Trade Council, says the combined weight of duties and tariffs continues to place a significant burden on Canadian lumber producers. She goes on to say that that's putting jobs, mills, and forestry communities across BC under pressure, adding that American families are paying the price as well, as trade barriers drive up the cost of building homes and hurt U.S. companies that sell equipment and services to Canadian farmers. Access says that the best result for both sides of the border is a negotiated settlement. In sports, only two games in the NHL last night. The Montreal Canadiens were in Washington, where they dropped a 5-4 decision to the Capitals. While in Colorado, the Dallas Stars needed the shootout for a 3-2 win over the Avalanche. In the National League Championship Series last night, the Milwaukee Brewers beat the Los Angeles Dodgers 6-2 to take a 3-0 series lead. And in Major League Soccer last night, Toronto FC's slim playoff hopes are still alive after a 3-3 draw against Orlando City SC, and the Vancouver Whitecaps and St. Louis City ran to a scoreless draw. The Caribou Chilcotin Orienteering Club has an event Sunday south of Williams Lake at the 150 Mile House Trail. There will be four courses of increasing length and degree of difficulty to choose from. Registration is on Davidson Road at the Orange and White Flags between 12:30 p.m. and 1 p.m. with start times from 12:45 p.m. to 1:30 p.m. with a 2-hour time limit to complete the course. For these stories and more, and to sign up for news alerts, go to mycariboonow.com. Okay, taking a look at what the weather's going to do today. According to the forecast, we are looking at sun, cloud, and a high of 14. And looking at a clear skies and a low of 4 overnight for tonight. It's just clear off this afternoon. But we are looking at wind this afternoon of about gusts of 50 late this morning and into the afternoon. So that's getting a little breezy. Sun and cloud for tomorrow, highs of 14. Winds gusting to 60 tomorrow. Clear skies and lows of 6 for tomorrow night. Right now here in 100 Mile House, we're sitting at 1 degree here in town, 1 degree at the 108 as well. Clinton is coming in at minus 2 this morning, a little cool out there, and minus 1 down in Lone Butte. On the roads, things are looking okay. Just watch for, maybe even decent ice in sections out there in some sections. But everything seems to be looking all right, a little bit of fog out there as well. And if you see anything I need to know, give me a call, 395-1393.
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0: Getting a few questions as to why the signal of our station is still a little rough sounding. That's putting it mildly. We're still waiting for components to come in so we can fully get our transmitter completely operational again. So, unfortunately, we're all in the same boat. We have to wait until those parts come in, and they are taking a while to ship. But as soon as they're here, they're going to put them in, and we'll be back on to full power. So thank you for your patience with that. And as soon as we get it fixed, well, we'll all be happier. North, southeast, and west of 100 Mile House, though, worldwide on the internet. 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Right here in 100 Mile House, my name is Chris Adams. Welcome to the BX Morning Show, Thursday edition. Here's Dylan Scott, 6 minutes after 6.

That's Andrew Hyatt and Habit here on Country 840, 11 minutes after 6 o'clock. Good morning, everybody. How are you doing out there? I hope you're doing okay, all things considered. It is Thursday. That means one more day till the weekend. Almost. Well, what's coming up on the show today? I'm going to tell you about a few things. We're going to talk Wranglers. Wranglers have one game away and one game at home this weekend. We talked about that. Alabama is in the spotlight this week. Got two bits of something to think about. And, of course, got the college break, too. All that stuff coming your way a little bit later on this morning. So keep it right here. I know we're not the best sounding at the moment. We're still working on it. But as soon as we get all that squared away, it will be $1 million. Apparently, we're not all that great on the screen this morning, either. Don't know what's going on there, either. But the old terrible outlaw gave me a call a little while ago. Told me things are sounding a little rough. So we do apologize. Our engineers are working overtime, getting all this stuff squared away. That's something for me. Give me a call, 395-1393. Let's get back into it. Here's Tyler Joe Miller.

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That's Taylor. I knew it, I knew you. Here on Country 840, turn around the weather for today. We find sun and cloud, according to this. Nice and clear out there. Beautiful stars. Clearing skies this afternoon. Highs of 14. And you're looking at clear skies and lows of 4 overnight for tonight. Here in town, we're sitting at about 1 degree. Well, 1 degree at the 108 as well. Clinton was coming in a little cool at minus 2 this morning. Lone Butte was coming in at about minus 1. Out on the road, things are looking good so far. Just watch for some icy sections. Things got pretty cool last night in a couple of places. Well, seems to be looking pretty good, though. Got something for me? Give me a call, 395-1393. Here's Garth Brooks, 2 Pina Coladas.

flies like a bone to a dog. Hey, yo. 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Eight, oh, got to go. It's all.

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1: It's the bottom of the hour. Time to check on the news. Unjustified and punitive. That's how the BC Lumber Trade Council described the U.S. Department of Commerce decision to continue with duties and tariffs against Canadian softwood lumber. It just completed its seventh administrative review and has set the countervailing duty rate at 14.11% and an anti-dumping rate of 10.64%. That's a combined rate of 24.75%. Add in the additional 10% tariff imposed under Section 232, and the Canadian softwood lumber faces import taxes of more than 34% entering the United States. Kim Hackstead, interim president of the BC Lumber Trade Council, says the combined weight of duties and tariffs continues to place a significant burden on Canadian lumber producers. She goes on to say that is not only putting jobs, mills, and forestry communities across BC under pressure, but it's also making American families pay more as well. Hackstead says producers compete fairly in a market-driven system, and that's time to end the dispute. He says the best result for both sides of the border is a negotiated settlement. The health service delivery area that includes Quesnel continues to be hard hit by illicit drugs. BC Coroner Service released data yesterday that showed that the Northern Interior continues to have the highest death rate in the province at 54.2 per 100,000 people. The Thompson Caribou Shuswap, which includes Williams Lake and 100 Mile House, had a death rate of just 27.2 per 100,000 people through the month of August. That's 8 out of the 16 health service delivery areas. The Coroner Service says that there are 113 suspected unregulated drug deaths in the province in July and 121 in August. That equates to approximately 3.6 and 4.1 people per day. 69% of the victims so far this year are between the age of 30 and 59, and 76% are male. This election season has brought more voters than last silly season so far. Over 2 days of advanced voting, 870 people across the Caribou Regional District voting electoral areas cast a ballot at the advanced polling stations. Tuesday was the last early voting day in the CRD, and 37 ballots were cast in Williams Lake, 129 in Quesnel, and 228 in 100 Mile House, for a total of 394 ballots. Last week, 476 ballots were cast on the first day of the advanced voting day. General Election Day is on October 17th. Information on where the polling stations are and their open hours can be found on the regional districts and the respective cities' websites. In sports, only two games in the NHL last night. The Montreal Canadiens were in Washington, where they dropped a 5-4 decision to the Capitals, while in Colorado, the Dallas Stars needed the shootout for a 3-2 win over the Avalanche. In the National League Championship Series last night, the Milwaukee Brewers beat the Los Angeles Dodgers 6-2 to take a 3-0 series lead. And in Major League Soccer last night, Toronto FC's slim playoff hopes are still alive after a 3-3 draw against Orlando City SC, and the Vancouver Whitecaps and St. Louis City ran to a scoreless draw. The Caribou Chilcotin Orienteering Club has an event Sunday south of Williams Lake at the 150 Mile House Trail. There will be four courses of increasing length and degree of difficulty to choose from. Registration is on Davidson Road at the Orange and White Flags between 12:30 p.m. and 1 p.m. with start times from 12:45 p.m. to 1:30 p.m. with a 2-hour time limit to complete the course. For these stories and more, and to sign up for news alerts, go to mycaribounow.com. And we look at the weather for today. According to this, we're looking at sun and cloud and clearing off this afternoon, but it was pretty clear out there when I came in. Highs of 14 for today, winds gusting to 50 at times this morning into the afternoon. Clearing for tonight, and once again, it's going to get partly cloudy, though. Winds gusting to 50 and a low of 4 overnight. So it's pretty windy tonight. Sun and cloud for tomorrow, and winds gusting to 60. Highs of 14 for tomorrow. 1 degree here in town right now, 1 degree at the 108. Clinton is at minus 2, and Lone Butte is at minus 1. On the roads, the only thing I've got is the ongoing maintenance work that will be starting up later on. That's about it for now. Watch for fog patches. Watch for icy sections as well on some areas of the roads. And if you see anything out there, let me know. 395-1393. Watch for deer. Well, they're doing strange things.
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0: this is how country music sounds in the north. 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

0: Yeah, it's Ella Langley and Loving Life Again here on Country 840. That's a nice song, I like that. Well, let's see what kind of a day we're going to have here. Let's have a look at the old list. Okay, there we go. Well, it's National Mushroom Day, apparently. A day to celebrate the fantastic fungi. Have a fungi. No, I don't know. Anyway. Global Hand Washing Day. Cold and flu season. Wash your hands. And apparently it's National Grouch Day. A day for all grouches out there. Oscar would be proud. It's his day. Now, let's see. What else we got going on here? What is... this is an interesting one. This is a question on Reddit the other day. What is a 100% legalized scam that society has just collectively agreed to accept? Some responses were insurance. Yeah, that's until you need it, isn't it, there? Junk fees, tipping, okay. 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Yeah, that's a big one. Paying an accessibility fee to utility companies. Ticketmaster, yeah, that's a huge one. 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Unpaid internships. ATM fees. Payday loans. Oh, yes. Those are fun. Cryptocurrency and college tuition costs. Yep, fair enough.
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0: It's about 16 minutes to go until 7 o'clock here at Country 840. We have your Conway coming up for you in a little while.

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You said that you want all of me, but I know you.

0: Here in Wincombe, Kingdom of Fear, here on Country 840, it is time for your Country Spotlight. Comic Spotlight, that is. In other words, it's time for the comedy break. On the break today, we've got Chris Strace, and he is talking about holding back laughter.
1: Favorite laugh of the night. I am loving that. No. Ladies. Ladies, hear me now. Let it out, whatever it sounds like. Because you know what noise women make when they try to hold in a laugh? It's always the same one. It snorts. Always some cute, tiny thing that snorts really loud. Oh, yeah, that was way less embarrassing than you just would have laughed. A woman came up to me after a show once after a snort, and she goes, doesn't it happen to men, too? No. Because men hardly hold in a laugh, because when we hold in laughter, it turns into a fart every single time. Without fail. And not while we're here in this giant room with people we can blame it on, either. It's a time release that'll hit in the car.
0: Oh, man. Chris Strait talking about holding back laughter here on your comedy break. Yeah, don't do it.
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When the sky

0: grew on trees. Well, I probably missed the leaf. No money came by days like these. Money came by days like these.
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1: Checking in on your Caribou News this morning, the North Interior, the health service delivery area that includes Quesnel, continues to have the highest death rate in the province when it comes to unregulated drug deaths. BC Coroner Services, the death rate sits at 54.2 for 100,000 people. The Thompson Caribou Shoe Swap, which includes Williams Lake and 100 Mile House, had a death rate of 27.2 per 100,000 people through the month of August. That was 8th out of the 16 health service delivery areas. Across the province, the BC Coroner Service says unregulated drug toxicity claimed the lives of 113 people in July and 121 in August. That brings the total up to 1,015 through the first 8 months of this year. That's down from 1,235 at the same time last year. Voter numbers were high in the Caribou for the regional districts last advance voting day. Across all of the electoral areas, just shy of 400 ballots were cast. There were 43 from the regional district office in Williams Lake, 129 from Quesnel, and 228 cast in 100 Mile House. In total, 870 ballots were cast over the two advanced voting days in the regional district. The BC Lumber Trade Council is expressing a disappointment with what it calls the latest unjustified and punitive trade measures from the U.S. Department of Commerce. A media release states that the latest administrative review has set the countervailing duty rate at 14.11 and an anti-dumping rate of 10.64% for a combined rate of 24.75%. Add an additional 10% tariffs imposed under Section 232

0: and Canadian softwood lumber faces import taxes of more than 34% entering the United States. Kim Hackstead, interim president of the BC Lumber Trade Council, says the combined weight of duties and tariffs continues to place a significant burden on Canadian lumber producers. She goes on to say that that's putting jobs, mills, and forestry communities across BC under pressure, adding that American families are paying the price as well, as trade barriers drive up the cost of building homes and hurt U.S. companies that sell equipment and services to Canadian farmers. Hackstead says that the best results for both sides of the border is a negotiated settlement. In sports, only two games in the NHL last night. The Montreal Canadiens were in Washington, where they dropped a 5-4 decision to the Capitals, while in Colorado, the Dallas Stars needed the shootout for a 3-2 win over the Avalanche. In the National League Championship Series last night, the Milwaukee Brewers beat the Los Angeles Dodgers 6-2 to take a 3-0 series lead. And in Major League Soccer last night, Toronto FC's slim playoff hopes are still alive after a 3-3 draw against Orlando City SC, and the Vancouver Whitecaps and St. Louis City ran to a scoreless draw. The Caribou Chilcotin Orienteering Club has an event Sunday south of Williams Lake at the 150 Mile House Trail. There will be four courses of increasing length and degree of difficulty to choose from. Registration is on Davidson Road at the Orange and White Flag between 12:30 p.m. and 1 p.m. with start times from 12:45 p.m. to 1:30 p.m., the two-hour time limit to complete the course. For these stories and more, and to sign up for news alerts, go to mycariboonow.com. Weather for today, a mix of sun and cloud according to the forecast, and clearing off this afternoon, highs of 14. You got some wind gusting to 50 at times this morning. Haven't seen any of that just yet. And you're looking at clear skies and lows of 4 overnight, but the winds are going to continue to gust to 50. They're going to increase to 60 tomorrow. Partly cloudy overnight. Sun and cloud for tomorrow and a high of 14, but yeah, you got those winds gusting to 60 tomorrow. Right now here in town, we're sitting at 1 degree, 1 degree at the 108. Clinton is at minus 2 this morning, and Lone Butte's coming in at minus 1. On the roads, don't have too much going on out there. Just having a look at the cameras, and everything seems to be looking okay. If you've got anything for me, let me know. 315-1393. Still a lot of maintenance work going on down around the Clinton area, so watch for that if you're heading down that way. But that's all I've got so far.
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0: Me too. It is coming up on 5 minutes after 7 o'clock. Your Wranglers are hitting the ice this weekend. They're going to be in Chase on Friday night, and they're going to be back here at home playing Chase on Saturday night. Are we going to have tickets for that Chase game? Yes, we are. And we'll be talking about that a little later on. Here's Cody Johnson, The Fall, here on Country 840.

There's the Zach Brown Band here on Country 840. Morning, Charles. Morning, Marion. How are you guys doing out there? It is 11 minutes after 7 o'clock, and that means, what are we doing here now that I'm thinking about it? Well, I guess I'm going to talk a little bit about, I'm not going to do that either. I'm going to talk about the Addams Family as well, because that is coming up tonight. They are going to be hitting the stage tonight. It is the opening night for the show. Gala is happening as well, and it's going to be a celebration of 25 years of 100 Mile Performing Arts, so that is going to be fantastic. Doors are opening at 6, curtains at 7. I don't know if there's any tickets left or not. There were a few a couple of days ago, but that might have gone by the wayside. Now, it's going to be a great show. They've been working their hearts out on it, and it is going to be fantastic. Tickets are $25. You can get them at Donix. You can also get them at 100mileperformingarts.com. Got your spotlight coming up for you right after Justin Moore.

God told me I'm what's true to me, yeah, I believe. The first time I was born again was killing in the name, bulls on parade, GA packed in the pit. Me and all those people called nothing but trouble kids. If there was ever a fire in me, yeah, that's the night I got it lit. I knew who I was born to be when

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Coming down and hiding out back there on that old sinner's row. The devil on my soul to finally find me somewhere else to go. I never did believe in ghosts till the Holy One told me to throw my hands up. Oh Lord, I threw my hands up.

0: it's time for the Country 840 Spotlight. Taking a look at the greatest artist of country music from yesterday and today, and the songs that made them stars.
1: It's a spotlight here on Country 840, and this week we're continuing our look at the supergroup Alabama. Alabama's remarkable streak of 27 number one country hits began in the summer of 1980 with Owen's invigorating Tennessee River, giving Alabama the distinction of being the first country group to up the charts with its first major label release. The ballad Why Lady Why hit number one at the end of 1980, with Old Flame following suit. By the touring season of 1981, Alabama scored three straight number ones and became the hottest youth heel act on the country scene. The remainder of the 1980s, Alabama continued to dominate the charts with Feel So Right, Once Upon a Lifetime, Love in the First Degree, Mountain Music, Dixieland Delight, Gonna Play in Texas, Roll On 18-Wheeler, Song of the South, Born Country, Take Me Down, The Closer You Get, Close Enough to Perfect, Touch Me When We're Dancing, and Lady Down on Love. The group ended the 1990s with I'm in a Hurry and Don't Know Why. For many years, Alabama championed in support of worthy causes. In 1989, Owen and St. Jude Children's Research Hospital in Memphis, Tennessee established Country Cares, a network of 160 radio stations, which combined radio funds raised $130 million for St. Jude. In 1997, Alabama participated in Country Cares for Kids, which was a holiday album to benefit the hospital. Here's another one of their 27 number one hits. Here's Alabama with Roll On.

Monday morning, he's kissing mama goodbye. He's up and gone with the sun. Yeah, he drives an 18-wheeler, and he's off on a Midwest run. Three sad faces gather round mama. They ask her when daddy's coming home. Daddy drives an 18-wheeler, and they sure miss him when he's gone.

missing and the search had been abandoned. For the weather had everything stalled, and they had checked all the houses and the local motels. When they had some more news,

0: Oh, yeah. That's Alabama, and Roll On here on Country 40, finishing up our look at Alabama tomorrow right here on your spotlight.
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1: It's the bottom of the hour. Time to check on the news. Unjustified and punitive. That's how the BC Lumber Trade Council describes the U.S. Department of Commerce decision to continue with duties and tariffs against Canadian softwood lumber. It just completed its seventh administrative review and has set the countervailing duty rate at 14.11% and an anti-dumping rate of 10.64%. And that's a combined rate of 24.75%. Add in the additional 10% tariff imposed under Section 232, and the Canadian softwood lumber faces import taxes of more than 34% entering the United States. Kim Hackstead, interim president of the BC Lumber Trade Council, says the combined weight of duties and tariffs continues to place a significant burden on Canadian lumber producers. She goes on to say that that is not only putting jobs, mills, and forestry communities across BC under pressure, but it's also making American families pay more as well. Hackstead says producers compete fairly in a market-driven system, and that's time to end the dispute. She says the best result for both sides of the border is a negotiated settlement. The health service delivery area that includes Quesnel continues to be hard hit by illicit drugs. BC Coroner's Service released data yesterday that showed that the Northern Interior continues to have the highest death rate in the province at 54.2 for 100,000 people. The Thompson Caribou Shuswap, which includes Williams Lake and 100 Mile House, had a death rate of just 27.2 for 100,000 people through the month of August. That's 8 out of the 16 health service delivery areas. The Coroner's Service says that there are 113 suspected unregulated drug deaths in the province in July, and 121 in August. That equates to approximately 3.6 and 4.1 people per day. 69% of the victims so far this year are between the age of 30 and 59, and 76% are male. This election season has brought more voters than last silly season so far. Over 2 days of advanced voting, 870 people across the Caribou Regional District voting electoral areas cast a ballot at the advanced polling station. Tuesday was the last early voting day in the CRD, and 37 ballots were cast in Williams Lake, 129 in Quesnel, and 228 in 100 Mile House, for a total of 394 ballots. Last week, 476 ballots were cast on the first day of the advanced voting day. General election day is on October 17th. Information on where the polling stations are and their open hours can be found on the regional districts and the respective cities' websites. In sports, only two games in the NHL last night. The Montreal Canadiens were in Washington, where they dropped a 5-4 decision to the Capitals. While in Colorado, the Dallas Stars needed the shootout for a 3-2 win over the Avalanche. In the National League Championship Series last night, the Milwaukee Brewers beat the Los Angeles Dodgers 6-2 to take a 3-0 series lead. And in Major League Soccer last night, Toronto FC's slim playoff hopes are still alive after a 3-3 draw against Orlando City SC. And the Vancouver Whitecaps and St. Louis City ran to a scoreless draw. The Caribou Chilcotin Orienteering Club has an event Sunday south of Williams Lake at the 150 Mile House Trail. There will be four courses of increasing length and degree of difficulty to choose from. Registration is on Davidson Road at the Orange and White Flags between 12:30 p.m. and 1 p.m. with start times from 12:45 p.m. to 1:30 p.m. with a 2-hour time limit to complete the course. For these stories and more, and to sign up for news alerts, go to mycaribounow.com. Okay, here we go with your weather for today. According to the forecast, it's supposed to be a mix of sun and cloud, and we are looking at temperatures, supposed to be able to get a lot warmer at least. It's supposed to get up to about 14 for today. Wind's gusting to 50 though at times this morning and into the afternoon. Nothing like that has turned up down here just yet. Clear skies and lows of 4 for tonight, but again, you got that wind, and it's going to increase. Wind's gusting to 60 tomorrow. And a high of 14 once again. Clear and lows of 6 for tomorrow night. You're looking for the weekend. Sun, cloud, and a chance of showers, and a high of 12 for Saturday. Cloudy periods and lows of minus 1 for Saturday night. And for Sunday, sun and cloud, and a high of 8. Clouds and lows of 1 for Sunday night. That's how that is all shaping up. As for temperatures around here, we're still sitting at 1 degree here in town, 1 degree at the 108. Clinton is at minus 2 this morning. And that's about it. As for your roads, things are looking okay. Watch for some icy sections. We got that. It's that time of year. Maintenance work going on south of us down around the Clinton area. Everything else seems to be looking okay. But if I'm not talking about something, let me know about it and I'll start talking about it. 395-1393.
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0: That's Lady A and Champagne Night here on Country 840. Well, as I was talking about a little earlier, your Wranglers are hitting the ice once again this weekend. They got two games this weekend. One is out of town. They're going to be in Chase on Friday night at the Art Holding Memorial Arena taking on Chase, and then their Chase is coming to them. Saturday night, October 17th, they are going to be on the ice at the South Caribou Recreation Center up against Chase, puck drop at 7 p.m. We are going to be giving away a set of tickets for that tomorrow. We're going to do that tomorrow, I think. And, yeah, you could be sitting in the BX seats right there over at the South Caribou Recreation Center. So listen in tomorrow morning, and I'll probably throw the Galloping Cowboy your way. When you hear him, that'll be your cue to call. But we're going to do that tomorrow. Meantime, be loud, be proud, Wrangler Nation, once the boys hit the ice on Saturday. And, yeah, it'll be a great game.
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0: as Nate Heller into Neil Towns backfire here on Country 840. 10 minutes to go until 8 o'clock, and it's time for the greeting line. 395-1393, if you want to call in with a birthday, shout out, a thank you, whatever you got. Give me a jingle right now. Lines are, no, they're not. Lines are open. There we go. And we are good to go. Let's see, who's on the old birthday list for today? Do I have anybody on my list? No, I do not today, but I'll have somebody tomorrow. Okay, let's see who we've got on the list here. Kimberly Schleppman, otherwise known as Kimberly Rhodes, 57 years old today. Little Big Town co-founder, took her husband's name when she got married in 2006. Sarah Ferguson, the Duchess of York, 67 years old today. She's a diet spokeswoman and a children's book author now. Kenya Roberts from Charlie's Angels, born this day, 1955. Yeah, practically 65 in 2021. Didn't know that one. Let's see, who else we got on the list for today here? Penny Marshall, TV star from Laverne and Shirley, became a successful film director. Yeah, she directed Big, Awakenings, A League of Their Own. And brother was TV producer and film director Gary Marshall. Born this day, 1943. Passed away at 75 in 2018. And, interesting things going on outside my window. Anyway, all right. Finally on my list here, Linda Lavin, born this day, 1937, passed away at the age of 87, just in 2004. Tony and Golden Globe winning stage and TV actress Barney Miller, Alice, Room for Two, Sean Saves the World. A ton of great stuff to her credit, and, fantastic actress. That's it. That's on my list for today. If it's your birthday today, have a good one on Country 840, and that's it for the line for today.
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1: Dear life, I hope you know, I've loved you every mile down this road. 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
1: Checking in on your Caribou News this morning, the North Interior, the health service delivery area that includes Quesnel, continues to have the highest death rate in the province when it comes to unregulated drug deaths. BC Coroner Services, the death rate sits at 54.2 for 100,000 people. The Thompson Caribou Shoe Swap, which includes Williams Lake and 100 Mile House, had a death rate of 27.2 for 100,000 people through the month of August. That was 8th out of the 16 health service delivery areas. Across the province, the BC Coroner Service says unregulated drug toxicity claimed the lives of 113 people in July and 121 in August. That brings the total up to 1,015 through the first 8 months of this year. That's down from 1,235 at the same time last year. Voter numbers were high in the Caribou for the regional districts last advanced voting day. Across all of the electoral areas, just shy of 400 ballots were cast. There were 43 from the regional district office in Williams Lake, 129 from Quesnel, and 228 cast in 100 Mile House. In total, 870 ballots were cast over the two advanced voting days in the regional district. The BC Lumber Trade Council is expressing a disappointment with what it calls the latest unjustified and punitive trade measures from the U.S. Department of Commerce. A media release states that the latest administrative review has set the countervailing duty rate at 14.11 and an anti-dumping rate of 10.64% for a combined rate of 24.75%. Add an additional 10% tariffs imposed under Section 232, and Canadian softwood lumber faces import taxes of more than 34% entering the United States. Kim Hackstead, interim president of the BC Lumber Trade Council, says the combined weight of duties and tariffs continues to place a significant burden on Canadian lumber producers. She goes on to say that that's putting jobs, mills, and forestry communities across BC under pressure, adding that American families are paying the price as well, as trade barriers drive up the cost of building homes and hurt U.S. companies that sell equipment and services to Canadian farmers. Hackstead says that the best results for both sides of the border

0: negotiated settlement. In sports, only two games in the NHL last night. The Montreal Canadiens were in Washington, where they dropped a 5-4 decision to the Capitals, while in Colorado, the Dallas Stars needed the shootout for a 3-2 win over the Avalanche. In the National League Championship Series last night, the Milwaukee Brewers beat the Los Angeles Dodgers 6-2 to take a 3-0 series lead. And in Major League Soccer last night, Toronto FC's slim playoff hopes are still alive after a 3-3 draw against Orlando City FC, and the Vancouver Whitecaps and St. Louis City ran to a scoreless draw. The Caribou Chilcotin Orienteering Club has an event Sunday south of Williams Lake at the 150 Mile House Trail. There will be four courses of increasing length and degree of difficulty to choose from. Registration is on Davidson Road at the Orange and White Flag between 12:30 p.m. and 1 p.m. The start times from 12:45 p.m. to 1:30 p.m. The two-hour time limit to complete the course. For these stories and more, and to sign up for news alerts, go to mycariboonow.com. Checking on the weather for today, according to the forecast. Well, actually, before we get to the forecast, let's tell you that we had an ambulance just go past the studio here. Northbound, looks like they're heading out of town, so watch your rearview mirrors and make sure you're pulling over when they come up to you. As for your weather for today, mix of sun and cloud, according to this, and it's kind of cloudy out there right now, which was, it was nice and sunny, nice and clear when I came in this morning. Anyway, sun and cloud for today, clearing off again this afternoon, a high of 14 for today, and wind at 30 kilometers an hour, gusting to 50 at times this morning. Clear and partly cloudy overnight, lows of 4 overnight. Again, you got winds gusting to 50 overnight for tonight. Here in town right now, we're sitting at 2 degrees, 2 degrees at the 108. Clinton is at, last I checked, they're at minus 2, and you know what, they still are. Kind of cool down there this morning. Oh, no, minus 1. Yeah, warming up, you know. Out on the roads, just watch for maintenance work down south of us. Again, we got an ambulance that just headed out the highway there, so watch for that. And that's about it. You got anything for me, let me know. 395-1393.
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0: Exactly. 5 minutes after 8 o'clock, here's Kenny Chesney.

That's Paul Brandt, Alberta Bound, here on Country 840, 11 minutes after 8 o'clock on your Thursday. Hi, guys. Well, the Haunted House event is on, and this is the 2027 PSO grads and their volunteers putting this on once again, the Great Haunted House that the grads do every year. It's going to be happening in the Runaway Community Hall this time around, and it'll be happening on Halloween, Saturday on Halloween, by the way, October 31st. 2 p.m. to 6:30 p.m. Now they were going to have the 2 p.m. to 3:30 is a friendly scare for the little kids. And then from 4 o'clock on, things get a little terrifying. 4 p.m. to 6:30 p.m., the teen and adult scare, a more terrifying experience. There's going to be a kids' carnival outside, a bake sale, concession with hot drinks, a pumpkin raffle. There's going to be a 50-50 draw as well. Proceeds going to the 2027 PSO grad class and all that they are going to do. And, it's always scary and terrifying. It'll be a lot of fun. That's going to be happening at the One-Way Community Hall, October 31st, from 2 till 6:30. Here's Megan Patrick.

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1: It's the bottom of the hour. Time to check on the news. Unjustified and punitive. That's how the BC Lumber Trade Council describes the U.S. Department of Commerce decision to continue with duties and tariffs against Canadian softwood lumber. It just completed its seventh administrative review and has set the countervailing duty rate at 14.11% and an anti-dumping rate of 10.64%. That's a combined rate of 24.75%. Add in the additional 10% tariff imposed under Section 232, and the Canadian softwood lumber faces import taxes of more than 34% entering the United States. Kim Hackstead, interim president of the BC Lumber Trade Council, says the combined weight of duties and tariffs continues to place a significant burden on Canadian lumber producers. She goes on to say that is not only putting jobs, mills, and forestry communities across BC under pressure, but it's also making American families pay more as well. Hackstead says producers compete fairly in a market-driven system, and that's time to end the dispute. She says the best result for both sides of the border is a negotiated settlement. The health service delivery area that includes Quesnel continues to be hard hit by illicit drugs. The BC Coroner's Service released data yesterday that showed that the Northern Interior continues to have the highest death rate in the province at 54.2 for the 100,000 people. The Thompson Caribou Shuswap, which includes Williams Lake and 100 Mile House, had a death rate of just 27.2 for 100,000 people through the month of August. That's 8 out of the 16 health service delivery areas. The coroner's service says that there are 113 suspected unregulated drug deaths in the province in July and 121 in August. That equates to approximately 3.6 and 4.1 people per day. 69% of the victims so far this year are between the age of 30 and 59, and 76% are male. This election season has brought more voters than last silly season so far. Over 2 days of advance voting, 870 people across the Caribou Regional District voting electoral areas cast a ballot at the advance polling station. Tuesday was the last early voting day in the CRD, and 37 ballots were cast in Williams Lake, 129 in Quesnel, and 228 in 100 Mile House, for a total of 394 ballots. Last week, 476 ballots were cast on the first day of the advance voting day. General Election Day is on October 17th. Information on where the polling stations are and their open hours can be found on the regional districts and the respective cities' websites. In sports, only two games in the NHL last night. The Montreal Canadiens were in Washington, where they dropped a 5-4 decision to the Capitals, while in Colorado, the Dallas Stars needed the shootout for a 3-2 win over the Avalanche. In the National League Championship Series last night, the Milwaukee Brewers beat the Los Angeles Dodgers 6-2. To take a 3-0 series lead. And in Major League Soccer last night, Toronto FC's slim playoff hopes are still alive after a 3-3 draw against Orlando City SC, and the Vancouver Whitecaps and St. Louis City ran to a scoreless draw. The Caribou Chilcotin Orienteering Club has an event Sunday south of Williams Lake at the 150 Mile House Trail. There will be four courses of increasing length and degree of difficulty to choose from. Registration is on Davidson Road at the Orange and White Flags between 12:30 p.m. and 1 p.m., with start times from 12:45 p.m. to 1:30 p.m., with a 2-hour time limit to complete the course. For these stories and more, and to sign up for news alerts, go to mycaribounow.com. Now on the weather for today, according to the forecast, it's a mix of sun and cloud, and that's kind of what it's been here all morning long, although it was nice when it came in this morning. Looking at wind gusting to 50 at times, winds from the southeast, 30 kilometers, gusting to 50 at times this morning. Nothing that's has seen too much of that down here just yet. Highs of 14 for today. For tonight, more wind and lows of 4, partly cloudy overnight. And for tomorrow, sun, cloud, winds again from the 30 kilometers an hour, gusting to 60 though at times, with a high of 14 for tomorrow, lows of 6 for clear skies for tomorrow night. Here in town right now, we are sitting at about 2 degrees at the 108. Clinton is still coming in on the cool side. They're sitting at about 0 right now. On the roads, things are looking okay. Don't see anything too concerning. If you do, I would like to hear about it. 395-1393, but I ain't got nothing on the list right now.
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2: I don't go to the gym. 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
1: Well, apparently our signal is really a mess this morning, even on our stream. I don't know what's going on. I'm going to get the engineers on it here, and I do apologize for all the weird sound, which I'm not too sure. It's not like our usual weird sounds.

If you see me in the morning, I tell you it's important to understand I'm just a little sick. That's why my eyes are kinda red. I probably ought to stay in bed, just so the world can knock you down right quick. And if you see me in the afternoon, you'd never know I'm smiling through this hanging round still hanging in my head. That straight and narrow was touch and go until I hear that whistle blow.

0: Haynesburg Band After Dark here on Country 840. It is about that time, so let's hit the button and see how we do.
1: All right. 840 on 840, and it's time for Two Bits and Something to Think About.
0: Well, here we go. A lottery player in North Carolina likely thought they were being cute by playing the number 000 in the pick 3 drawing, but then those numbers came up, and then they were shocked to learn that nearly 5,000 other people had had the same idea. Officials said the North Carolina Education Lottery say 4,917 winning tickets with the number 000 were sold, and they will all share the grand prize of $1.7 million. That works out to either about $250 or $500, depending on whether they spent $1 or 50 cents for the ticket. Lottery says that combination of three is the same numbers as actually the most popular sets of numbers played. Yeah, well, there you go. Archaeologists off the coast of Turkey have discovered the world's oldest known shipwreck dating back up to 4,700 years. The ship, measuring around 30 feet long, was floating around the Mediterranean Sea about the same time as the Great Pyramids were being built in Egypt. While the wooden hull was long gone, divers found three large stone anchors and over 30 ceramic storage pots, which were probably used to transport wine, olive oil, or tree sap, and which also was used to waterproof stuff. The previous record holder for oldest shipwreck was found off the coast of southern Greece and dated to only about 4,200 years ago. Only. Here's something for you to think about. According to a new study, strength training triggers healthy changes in fat cells long before any actual weight loss shows up on the scale. Researchers who actually had obese mice running up and down a mini staircase with weights attached to their tails, this is what they do, found that the rodents didn't lose any weight at the beginning, but got a big boost as their fat cells shrunk and their bodies weren't storing as much body fat. The takeaway is simple. If you start lifting weights, keep lifting, even if you're not seeing weight loss right away. Good stuff is happening, and once things tip, as long as you keep pumping iron, you'll see the numbers on the scale decrease. Well, that's something to think about.
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0: Bring the listening John Mayer, phone, keys, wallet here on Country 840. Yeah, phone, keys. I got everything here. And I missed to go until 9 o'clock, and it's time for the comedy break. No, that wasn't it. on the break today, we have... hang on a second. There he is. On the break today, Did I lose it? Nope, there it is. Chris Strait on your comedy break today, and he is talking about holding back the laughter, which might be a good idea.
1: Favorite laugh of the night. I am loving that. No. Ladies, hear me now. Let it out, whatever it sounds like. Because you know what noise women make when they try to hold in a laugh? It's always the same one. It's snort. Or some cute tiny thing that snorts really loud. Oh yeah, that was way less embarrassing than you just would have laughed. A woman came up to me after a show once after a snort, and she goes, doesn't it happen to men too? No. Because men hardly hold in a laugh, because when we hold in laughter, it turns into a fart every single time. Without fail. And not while we're here in this giant room with people we can blame it on either. It's a time release that'll hit in the car.
0: Oh, boy. Chris Strait here on your comedy break talking about holding back the laughter here.
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1: Checking on your Caribou News this morning, the North Interior, the health service delivery area that includes Quesnel, continues to have the highest death rate in the province when it comes to unregulated drug deaths. BC Coroner Services, the death rate sits at 54.2 for 100,000 people. The Thompson Caribou Shuswap, which includes Williams Lake and 100 Mile House, had a death rate of 27.2 for 100,000 people through the month of August. That was 8th out of the 16 health service delivery areas. Across the province, the BC Coroner Service says unregulated drug toxicity claimed the lives of 113 people in July and 121 in August. That brings the total up to 1,015 through the first 8 months of this year. That's down from 1,235 at the same time last year. Voter numbers were high in the Caribou for the regional district last advanced voting day. Across all of the electoral areas, just shy of 400 ballots were cast. There were 43 from the regional district office in Williams Lake, 129 from Quesnel, and 228 cast in 100 Mile House. In total, 870 ballots were cast over the two advanced voting days in the regional district. The BC Lumber Trade Council is expressing its disappointment with what it calls the latest unjustified and punitive trade measures from the U.S. Department of Commerce. A media release states that the latest administrative review has set the countervailing duty rate at 14.11 and an anti-dumping rate of 10.64% for a combined rate of 24.75%. Add an additional 10% tariffs imposed under Section 232, and Canadian softwood lumber faces import taxes of more than 34% entering the United States. Kim Hackstead, interim president of the BC Lumber Trade Council, says the combined weight of duties and tariffs continues to place a significant burden on Canadian lumber producers. She goes on to say that that's putting jobs, mills, and forestry communities across BC under pressure, adding that American families are paying the price as well, as trade barriers drive up the cost of building homes and hurt U.S. companies that sell equipment and services to Canadian farmers. Hackstead says that the best result for both sides of the border is a negotiated settlement. In sports, only two games in the NHL last night. The Montreal Canadiens were in Washington, where they dropped a 5-4 decision to the Capitals, while in Colorado, the Dallas Stars needed the shootout for a 3-2 win over the Avalanche. In the National League Championship Series last night, the Milwaukee Brewers beat the Los Angeles

0: Dodgers 6-2 to take a 3-0 series lead. And in Major League Soccer last night, Toronto FC's slim playoff hopes are still alive after a 3-3 draw against Orlando City SC, and the Vancouver Whitecaps and St. Louis City ran to a scoreless draw. The Caribou Chilcotin Orienteering Club has an event Sunday south of Williams Lake at the 150 Mile House Trail. There will be four courses of increasing length and degree of difficulty to choose from. Registration is on Davidson Road at the Orange and White Flags between 12:30 p.m. and 1 p.m. with start times from 12:45 p.m. to 1:30 p.m. with a two-hour time limit to complete the course. For these stories and more, and to sign up for news alerts, go to mycariboonow.com. Here's your rundown of your weather for today, and that would be a mix of sunny cloud clearing off this afternoon, according to this. Winds from the southeast at 30 kilometers, gusting to 50 at times this morning, and starting to pick up a little bit here in town. Highs of 14 for today, lows of 4 overnight. That wind's going to carry on right into the evening. Clear skies for the most part for tonight, but it's going to become partly cloudy overnight. And for tomorrow, sun, cloud, and a high of 14. Winds at 30 kilometers, and they are going to be gusting to 60 tomorrow. Clear and lows of 6 for tomorrow night. Right now here in town, we're sitting at 2 degrees, 2 degrees at the 108. Clinton is at 1 degree now. Out on the roads, just the ongoing work being done down around the Clinton area. Everything else seems to be looking okay on the cameras and everything else, and I haven't heard anything else, so I'm going with it's good. If you know otherwise, I'd like to hear from you. 395-1393, please.
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0: That is it for your news until noon. You can follow those stories on mycariboonow.com, of course. I just got a text here regarding the Spaghetti Social, which is going to be happening, tomorrow. The Spaghetti Social, the doors are opening at 4:30 rather. Dinner from 5 till 6, and that, of course, is happening at St. Timothy's Anglican Church. So, yeah, Church Spaghetti Social. It's free, but, donations are always happily accepted. Here's Sarah Evans, 5 minutes after 9.

0: here's Matt Lang and get you here on Country 840, 15 minutes after 9 o'clock. How you guys doing? The Addams Family Musical is hitting the stage tonight. Opening night, the gala opening night, for that matter. And the doors are opening at 6. Curtain is going to be at 7. It's going to be refreshments and discount group tickets. It's also celebrating 25th anniversary of our little performing arts society, so that's pretty awesome. As for the rest of the shows, they're going to be on the 16th, the 21st, the 22nd, the 23rd, and the 24th. Doors at 6:30 and curtain at 7. And there's going to be matinee shows October 17th, 18th, and 24th. And that's at 12:30. And doors opening at 12:30 and the curtain is at 1. It is going to be a fantastic show. They've been working very hard on it for about 6 months now. And it's going to be creepy and kooky. It's going to be a lot of fun. The Addams Family Musical being brought to you by the 100 Mile Performing Arts Society. Directed by Lisa Gray and being held at the Martin Exeter Hall, of course, based on the characters created by Charles Addams. 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

0: That's Tyler Hubbard and Park here on Country 840, and it's looking like we're hitting the sun portion of that sunning cloud coming up a little bit here. Maybe it's positive thinking, I don't know. Anyway, we're sitting right around 2 degrees here in 100 Mile House. Forecast for today is calling for sunning cloud and a high of 14. Supposed to get windy later on, though, gusting to 50 at times. And seeing a little bit of wind out there, so they just batten down the hatches, Dorothy.
1: 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Keep it loud, keep it proud. Country 840.
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0: Lake Hall, Interlake Community Hall, and 100 Mile Community Hall for Electoral Area 1. At the District of 100 Mile House for Area 3. At Big Lake Elementary, Likely Elementary, Horsefly Elementary, and 150 Mile Elementary for Area 4. And at Chilcotin Road Elementary and Mountain View Elementary for Area 5. 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
2: Well, I don't know what this life holds. I'm like a flag on a pole.

Go Joe Mason, 7 to wrap my heart around here on Country 840. 18 minutes to go until 10 o'clock. On Lost and Found today, I have Zip Nada, not a thing to be out of place, which is good to know. But if you have lost something or found something, you can always let me know about it, and I'll put it on the air as a public service of Country 840 right around this time, if I had anything to talk about, but I don't. So, I'm not going to talk anymore. Trading Post is coming up in just a few minutes' time.

0: right, there you go. That's Riley Green. Think as you drunk, I am. It's just coffee this morning. It is about 14 minutes to go until 10 o'clock here at Country 840 time for the Trading Post. 395-1393 is the number to call if you got something for the post. And that's something you want to sell, something you want to buy, something you want to trade, whatever it is. Give me a call, 395-1393. If you call in, make sure that you give your phone number twice. If you don't want to call in, you can have another option, and that's drop something off to me here at the studio. And $5 gets it on the air 7 times. And that's a great deal on radio, by the way. And that money is used for our Turkey Days and Pizza Days. Turkey Day is coming up first week in December. And that's our annual fundraiser we do for the Hummel Food Bank Christmas Hamper Distribution. So that is all coming up in the future here on Country 840. But today, it's Trading Post time. 395-1393. You got something for the post? Give me a shout, and we will talk about it on the air. Morning. Got something on the air? Okay, all right. Hang on there. All right, on the folder this morning, what do I got here? I have a 2000... I have eye problems. There we go. Put the glasses on. Now you can read it. 2003 GMC 2500 HD 4x4 crew cab, 6.6 liter Duramax diesel, 390,000 kilometers on it. Color is gray with the canopy, and the interior is gray as well, leather interior on it. New tires, 2025. Front end and brakes, 2023. New injectors at 260,000 kilometers, and has a tow package as well. They're asking $5,000 for it. Not a bad deal there. 250-593-2382. 250-593-2382. And the other thing I have in the folder this morning is if you are planting some garlic, here you go. Garlic planting season is starting. Give Joe a call for seed and prices. 778-444-9513. 778-444-9513. And that is everything that's in the folder this morning. We'll toss that over there. Everything will come out of it. I'll figure it out. If you got something for the post, give me a shout right now, 395-1393. I'll give you a little bit of time to get a call in here. Starting right about now.
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0: And I'm nothing on the phone lines this morning. Pretty quiet out there. Let me double check this one. Hello, good morning. That is it, though. So we will do it all over again tomorrow for the Friday edition of your Trading Post. Here's Tucker Wetmore. It's 10 minutes to go until 10.

shirt. If I don't know where that left arm's leading, you can see me running in a rear view. I could tie my heart to your car, turn the key in three.

thing. Body like an hourglass, sand on the feet. Can't help but stare, cause I got the best seat. 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Let's crank it up to 100 degrees.

your toes tapping. From the parking lot to the rodeo arena, another hour of today's best country. Country 840.

That was Alabama on Country 840. Good morning. It's Nick Itropoulos hanging out with you on your Wednesday. And it's going to be a pretty decent day. Kind of sunny, kind of cloudy. Doesn't look like we're going to get any rain. So if you want to take a walk during your lunch break just to feel the breeze, it's going to be a great day for that. We are going to be climbing all the way up to 14 right now, sitting at 8. Here's the Chris Goodwin Band.

I've got some big news. The bank finally came through, and I'm holding the keys to a brand new Chevrolet. Have you been outside? It sure is a nice night. How about a little test drive?

0: Scott Paisley. Mud on the tires on Country 840. So, a few moments ago, I told you that it was Wednesday. No, it's Thursday. You know, long weekends, they really have a way of mixing you up because you had Monday off, so you started work on Tuesday, and then after yesterday was Wednesday, and now we are at Thursday instead of Wednesday. You know, that's actually a good thing because it means tomorrow's Friday, but then again, there's always the chance of today just feeling like it's 10 times longer just because you know tomorrow is Friday.
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0: That was Dean Brody, Death of Me on Country 840. You know, StatCan said that BC lost 20,000 jobs last month. Most of the jobs lost were in construction, manufacturing, and healthcare. And if you're looking for work right now, Work BC is having a job fair in Hundred Mile starting at 11, and it's going to run until 4 at the Hundred Mile House Community Hall on Birch Ave. You can meet employers, explore job opportunities. So bring your resume, build some connections. You never know, you might get hired right on the spot.
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They tell me I'm too young to understand. They say I'm caught up in a dream. Life will pass me by if I don't open up my eyes. Well, that's fine by me.

0: Now, Sasha on Country at 40. So, do you believe in ghosts? Let me know on our Facebook page, because Haunted 108 ghost tours are going to be starting again. So, you're going to be able to go on one on Saturday at the 108 Mile Heritage Site. And also, there's going to be another one on Halloween itself. You know, it sounds so spooky and ghastly and paranormal. Is there such a thing as ghosts? You know, I think not knowing whether ghosts are real is a part of the fun, because you hear, like, you know, creaky floorboards. You hear kind of in the structure of the house itself. Some people think it's just, you know, the joints of the building just expanding and contracting with the temperature. Other people think that it's a sign that there's a ghost. And then you take that electromagnetic field thingy and measure the waves, and that too, you don't know whether it's a ghost, or maybe it's just something normal with the earth. It's cool anyway. So if you want to check out the ghost tour, I hope you have a great time. It's happening on Saturday at the 108 Mile Heritage Site.
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1: It was 700 feet from the open line. 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Sometimes it was raining, sometimes it would shine. 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

Let's carry on by Kenny Chesney on Country 840. And it's great that you're not going to need to put on some giant winter jacket quite yet. It's going to be 14 later on, kind of sunny, kind of cloudy. And there will be a breeze, but, you know, a windbreaker, a cozy sweater, that's going to be more than enough. Now here's George Strait on Country 840. That's it.

Hear that? That's the sound of Old Man Winter coming up quick. But he's gotta wait because we've got fall to deal with first. We're the soundtrack to your leaf-raking weekends. Emphasis on weekends. Country 840.

0: This is big. I mean, really big. Hey, it's Nick on Country 840. So tomorrow, Lotto Max is going to be at a record-breaking $90 million. So if you plan on playing, good luck. I am sending you all the positive vibes from all over the universe, hoping you can win that jackpot. And you're going to need all the luck you can get because, well, you have a chance of 1 in over 33 million to actually win the jackpot. But it's still one, it's not zero, so good luck. You know, I didn't win the 85 mil, and I usually don't play the lottery because, well, yeah, the odds are not in your favor. But for a jackpot this big, and just to have a little fun with it, why not? You never know. I could win, you could win. You know, if you win, you want to go have these, you know, 45 million each. Sounds like a great deal.
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0: Community Hall and 100 Mile Community Hall for Electoral Area 1, at the District of 100 Mile House for Area 3, at Big Lake Elementary, Likely Elementary, Horsefly Elementary and 150 Mile Elementary for Area 4, and at Chilcotin Road Elementary and Mountain View Elementary for Area 5. 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A message from Caribou Chilcotin School District 27.
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1: If you see me in the morning, I tell you it's important to understand I'm just a little sick. That's why my eyes are kinda red. I probably ought to stay in bed, just so the world can knock you down right quick. And if you see me in the afternoon, you'd never know I'm smiling through this hanging round still hanging in my head. That straight and narrow is touch and go until I hear that whistle blow. But I'll

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0: That was the Washboard Union, Shot of Glory on Country at 40. By the way, do you know how the Washboard Union got their name? Okay, so the band is a trio consisting of stepbrothers Aaron Grain and Chris Duncombe, alongside David Roberts. Now, David Roberts hung on to an antique washboard, and it was hanging on the wall of where they would rehearse. It was a 1920s mansion in Vancouver's Point Grey neighborhood. Wow, fancy. And the washboard, well, is why the band relies on acoustic and roots instruments, and that's what gives them their unique sound. So there actually is a washboard that is a part of the Washboard Union. The union is the three coming together, and the washboard, well, it's the washboard. Hey, if you're also in a Canadian band, or maybe you're a Canadian solo artist, submit your music right now at madeandplayedincanada.ca. 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

like yesterday. 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Leaning on my Chevrolet, your hearing braids holding my hand. Say, I don't normally do this, but there's something about you and the vibe and the music. It was loving and losing.

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But I bet that close.

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0: Yes, Moskaloo, Country 840. So speaking of Country 840, we are going to have election coverage on Saturday night after 8 p.m. with Taryn Midzane and George Henderson. So basically, we're going to give you updates three times per hour on Saturday night and in the newscasts on Sunday this weekend. So you get all the details regarding the municipal election. And if you want to go cast your ballot, you can do that on Saturday from 8 a.m. to 8 p.m. at the council chambers in Hunter Mile on Birch Ave. You get in from the 4th Street entrance. And also, if you haven't done so already, you can go to our website, mycaribounow.com, to read the articles we have comparing both of the mayoral candidates, so you can make an informed choice on election day.
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1: I'm George Henderson. It was a record-breaking advance voting turnout in Williams Lake yesterday. A total of 925 ballots were cast on the last day of advance voting, breaking a record for most ballots on a single advance voting day. Across the 2 days of advance voting, a total of 1,466 ballots were cast. That is 189 more than in 2022, and broke another record for highest voter turnout in advance voting.

0: one more chance to vote across all municipalities, and that will be on General Election Day on Saturday. Polls will be open from 8 a.m. until 8 p.m. BC's major party leaders faced off in a nearly two-hour-long live debate for the provincial election last night. He's just ahead of the vote next Saturday on the 24th. Amish Telford, Associate Professor of Political Science at the University of the Fraser Valley, says BC NDP leader David Eby had the clearest command of policy. He says BC Conservative interim leader Lauren Dirksen passed the beer test.
1: He just comes across as a friendly guy and somebody who'd like to get to know. And that's hugely important. People want to feel a connection to their premier.
0: He says BC Green leader Emily Lowen was effective in holding other leaders to account on LNG expansion and Indigenous rights. Canada's health ministers are meeting today and tomorrow in Winnipeg amid calls for predictable and sustainable health care funding. Not only does it come from the provinces and territories, but from doctors and nurses associations as well and unions. They say strong and reliable federal funding to maintain universal health care is foundational to growing the Canadian economy, improving productivity, and helping build projects of national interest. Doctors and nurses also want MPs in Ottawa to move quickly on legislation they say will improve the health and safety of Canadians. That includes a bill to connect patient data and the Safe Social Media Act to keep kids. In sports, the Major League Baseball playoffs are underway this afternoon with game three, of the American League Championship Series. Right now, Cleveland out in front of Tampa Bay, 3-2 in the sixth inning. That series is tied at one. Later on tonight, game four of the National League Championship Series. And the Los Angeles Dodgers are on life support as they are hosting Milwaukee. The Brewers have a commanding 3-0 lead in that best of seven. 11 games on a very busy night in the NHL, including the Vancouver Canucks playing in Florida. The Canucks have lost five in a row, and that includes four straight on a six-game road trip that will wrap up on Saturday in Tampa Bay. In the NFL tonight, week six will kick off in Denver, the Broncos playing host to Seattle. Both of those teams. Caribou weather for this afternoon, a mix of sun and cloud, also some wind gusting up to 50 kilometers per hour at times, a high of 15 degrees in Quesnel and Williams Lake, 14 in 100 Mile House. And then for tonight, a few clouds in the Quesnel and Williams Lake areas, increasing clouds overnight, below near 8 degrees for 100 Mile House tonight, clear skies, and then becoming cloudy overnight, a low of plus 4. 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

What's going on, mama? Something's gone on me. I ain't been home in 2 months. Been chasing songs and women, making some bad decisions. God knows I'm drinking too much. Yeah, I know you've been.

Is that the new and dumb? And how'd he keep you this long?

South Morgan Wallen on Country 840. And if you're looking for a job, then you're definitely going to want to go here. I'm going to tell you where coming up in around 5 minutes. Now here's Jade Eagleson on Country 840.

0: Now sell lefty with Boston on Country 840. So if you're looking for a job, then you're going to want to go to the 100 Mile Community Hall right now, because until 4, WorkBC is having a hiring fair. And if you don't know what a hiring fair is, it's basically a place where you can go meet employers and talk to them about new job opportunities. There's going to be so many different exhibitors. The 100 Mile RCMP is going to be there, Access Family Resources Limited, Caribou Chilcotin Aboriginal Training Employment Center, the CRD is going to be there, Skilled Trades BC. So if you want more information, you can go to our Facebook page. You'll see the poster there, and you never know, you could get hired right on the spot.
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1: Now Shania Twain on Country 840 with Any Man of Mine. By the way, Lotto Max is going to be reaching a new height tomorrow. For the first time ever, the jackpot is going to be at $90 million. If you plan on buying a ticket, good luck. I really hope you win and make all your dreams come true. You know, what are those dreams, by the way? Because if I were to win millions of dollars, I would still keep working and living a normal life because I don't want to be, you know, kind of separated from the mainstream and just be some super loaded person. No, I would still be a regular person, just I would take more vacation. And two of those trips will be to Italy and Greece because that's where my family is originally from. Even though my parents were born in Montreal, Quebec, Canada, I was born there too. My grandparents were from Italy and Greece. So I would really love to just see where my family originally is from, eat the food from there, because when you're talking about Italy and Greece, get out of town. The food is obviously going to be fantastic. So what would you do with all that money? Send me a message on Facebook at Country 840.
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The last one to know, the last one to show, I was the last one you thought you'd see there. And I saw the surprise and the fear in his eyes when I took his glass of champagne. I toasted you, said,

0: Hey, the Addams Family Musical is opening tonight in 100 Mile at Martin Exeter Hall. There's going to be an opening night gala, too. Doors open at 6, and the curtain's going to be opening at 7. The Addams Family is such an amazing Halloween classic. You know, Morticia is my favorite character because, you know, she kind of looks like a haunted version of Cher. And her character is from Salem, Massachusetts. And even though I'm 100% Canadian, I grew up in Montreal, Quebec, Canada, by the way, you know, I have relatives who live in Boston, and I would visit them so often growing up. You know, Boston, Montreal, it's only a 5-hour drive, so it's really easy to go there. And Morticia's character grew up in Salem, which is where they had the witch trials. And on Halloween, you get to do a tour, and they put up these cool decorations to make it super spooky. And on top of that, there is usually a haunted house. I tried to make it through once, but I got scared as soon as I walked in, and I had to run out. So, if you're a chicken like me, you're also going to enjoy the Addams Family Musical at Martin Exeter Hall. Have a great time.
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0: at the district of 100 Mile House for Area 3, at Big Lake Elementary, Likely Elementary, Horsefly Elementary, and 150 Mile Elementary for Area 4, and at Chilcotin Road Elementary and Mountain View Elementary for Area 5. 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A message from Caribou Chilcotin School District 27.
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till six in the morning. 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I wanna see you dance.

KZ, Cowgirl on Country 840. It's going to be a pretty decent afternoon. Kind of cloudy, kind of sunny. You should get a little sunnier closer to the end of the afternoon. We are going to be climbing all the way up to 14. No rain in the forecast. A little breezy, so if you're wearing a big puffy sweater, you're going to feel so cozy. I know I would. Right now, we're sitting at 10, and here's Jared Neiman, Country 840.

0: now Josh Ross, scared of getting sober on Country 840. So speaking of things that scare you, spooky things, do you believe in ghosts? Let me know on the Country 840 Facebook page. I'm asking you this question because haunted 108 ghost tours are going to be starting again at the 108 Mile Heritage Site on Saturday. And even though personally I don't believe in ghosts per se, because, well, when something happens in the world, there's always some sort of scientific explanation, whether we know it now or later. The thing is, that unknown, the paranormal, is just so interesting because, you know, maybe it's a ghost that's making that electric field thingy or magnetic field thingy show a certain reading, and why there are certain creaks in the floorboard and in the structure of that house. You know, believing in ghosts just adds a little je ne sais quoi that makes the Halloween spooky season just that much cooler.
1: A provincial general election has been called for October 24th, and there are so many ways to vote.
2: I always vote in advance. It's so easy.
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0: That was Aaron Goodman on Country 840 with A Woman in Love. So did your internet also go out yesterday? Let me know by sending me a quick message on Facebook at Country 840. I'm curious because Rogers, together with Shaw, had a huge outage. It was starting from the South Caribou going all the way up until Fort St. John. And the thing is, it didn't affect everybody. It just affected some customers here and there across that huge area. And we were one of the affected customers because out of nowhere yesterday, our internet just stopped working. Like, our computers were saying, yeah, everything's plugged in and connected. When you go further into the settings and try to load a web page, nothing would work. So before we knew about the outage, we were unplugging things, replugging things, and running all over the place, rebooting computers. Because, well, the internet is very important. It has to be, you know, on, even though outages are not in anybody's control. They just happen. But, you know, it was such a relief to open up the Rogers website on my phone, which is also on Rogers, which is weird that it actually worked. So this must have been just a Rogers together with shopping. And it said, okay, yep, there's an outage, and it'll be back on as soon as possible. Nothing is broken. Yay!
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0: Canada. That was Josh Stump from Saskatchewan with Johnny Walker on Country 840. My name is Nick. That's it for me. Thank you so much for hanging out with me at least for part of your Thursday. And I hope you have a great rest of your day, and I will see you tomorrow. Yeah, Friday! Peace.
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breeze.

0: That's the Road Hammers girl on the billboard right here on Country 840. And hey, afternoon to you. It's Becky here with you. And, you know, I got to start today off by just apologizing a little bit. If you hear me slurring my words a bit or stumbling over stuff, I mean, yeah, I do that on a daily basis. But that usually has to do with coffee deprivation. Today, it had to do with a dentist visit. So here is your reminder of please brush your teeth as much as possible. If your dentist says things like, "You need to floss more," listen to them. Because I had like two different fillings put in this morning, and I'm just at the stage where those that freezing in the side of my mouth is wearing off, and yeah, it's definitely a tingly, kind of not so fun, ouchy feeling. So yeah, just a very good reminder of flossing. Incredibly important. And I historically have not been the world's best flosser, so this is like my sixth filling this year, which yeah, you know what, after this I'm going to start doing that a little bit more. So learn from my experience, and make your dentist and your teeth happy when you floss and brush your teeth.
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Girl, I gotta get to get to know you, everything about you makes me want you, want you. 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

0: Bone Riley's brand new song right here on Country 840, Me Without My Hometown. Well, hi, how's it going? It's Becky out here with you. I hope that Thursday is just, you know, kind of getting you up and going and excited like you're still in your 20s. Although, you know, if that time in your life is over, or you kind of the stage where looking back going, wow, I wish I was just a little bit more carefree in my 20s, just a bit more of adventuring throughout life. Because apparently that kind of question going around today on the wide world of the internet, there is just a little bit of a red quote that I was seeing saying, like, hey, adulthood should actually begin in your 30s and people should be fully stress-free in your 20s. You know, like, when you turn 18, people expect you to know what you're doing for the next 50 years. That can be a little bit stressful. Someone who very, very recently went through that era. But, you know, I'm also when you're on the other side of it going, you know what, yeah, it's great to be carefree while you got youth, you only get that once, but at the same time, you can't just be so loosey-goosey about it, you don't get prepared for life, right? Like, a lot of people are like, this feels like a rich person problem, where, you know, you can just go and enjoy traveling and things like that, because you gotta work at some point to pay for it. So my thought is, a little bit of both, you know, care for yourself and travel as much as you can, but having a job is also important.
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0: The song that always gets me dancing in my chair here in the studio at Country 840. That one's from Tim Hicks. It's called One More. And hey, my name's Becky. I hope that Thursday is going incredibly well for you. And hey, got a bit of a question for you as you plan any kind of holiday travel. Like, okay, we're still fairly far away from Christmas time, right? But that means we are getting into the point of you got to start booking any kind of flights or any kind of real travel plans set in stone for, yeah, any kind of travel, really. Now, apparently, a lot of those plans, though, are going to be inhibited by how many pets you have or which kind of pets you have. There was a new survey from a car, the car company Subaru, that was finding that pets have the biggest influence on where, when, and how people were traveling. Not, you know, we're going to his house or my parents' house. No, no, no. 73% of pet owners said they're more likely to drive instead of fly just so they can bring their furry friends along, and therefore they're going to be a little bit closer to home. And, you know, let's say we're going to go out to the Atlantic Canada and see all the cool lighthouses out there. We're not doing that over Christmas time. We're going to be somewhere within our own province because, yeah, it's just a little bit easier to take Fluffy along with you, which I found kind of fascinating.
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night. She's 2,000 miles. Says she loves me on the phone.

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Color

0: Using intelligence-led and proactive enforcement to disrupt organized crime and to prevent violence. We will be complementing the important work already underway in communities across the North and providing additional resources where they're needed most.
1: The team was originally announced for Northern D.C. back in December of 2025. The city of Williams Lake had two early voting records broken. Yesterday was the last advance voting day ahead of the municipal election, and according to the election officer, 925 ballots were cast. That broke the record for the busiest advance polling day in the Lake City's history. Across the two advance voting days, a total of 1,466 ballots were cast, which broke another voting record for most votes cast over the advance voting period in the Lake City. There was over 100 more advance votes cast in this election compared to 2022. The last chance to vote is on general election day on Saturday. Polls will be open from 8 a.m. until 8 p.m. BC's major parties faced off in a wide-ranging provincial debate yesterday evening. BC Conservative leader Lauren Dirksen attacked the BC NDP's record on the economy and David Eby's decision to call an early election. Meanwhile, Eby pressed Dirksen on how much his plan would cost, noting the party hadn't yet released a detailed platform. Hamish Telford, associate professor of political science at the University of the Fraser Valley, says BC Green leader Emily Lowen was effective in her criticism of the other two leaders.
2: From an environmental perspective, she really held David Eby to account on his doubling down of LNG. I thought she really held Lauren Dirksen to account on his plan to repeal DRIPA.
1: Telford says Eby had the best command of policy in the debate, while Dirksen was weak on the specifics of his plan. Stats Canada says an important health survey is coming to Quesnel. 850 households have been randomly selected to participate in the Canadian Health Measures Survey. As part of this survey, a temporary examination center will be set up in the parking lot of the Bushy Lake Hall from October 21st, this coming Tuesday, through November 24th for respondents to participate in direct physical measures such as blood pressure and biospecimen collection. That will be done after they have completed an interview at their home. The data from this survey will be used by researchers to further understand the relationship between disease risk factors and risk conditions such as obesity, hypertension, and cardiovascular disease, to name just a few. The idea is that it will also shed light on illnesses and enable health professionals to be better prepared for public health challenges. Quesnel is one of 16 locations across Canada that was selected to this survey. Sports in the NHL tonight, 11 games on the menu, including the Vancouver Canucks visiting Florida. The Canucks have lost 5 in a row. Other Canadian teams in action, Toronto will host Buffalo. Ottawa is on home ice against the Islanders. Winnipeg travels to Chicago. Calgary plays at Vegas. Edmonton will host Utah. Baseball playoffs now. Cleveland defeated Tampa Bay 3-2 earlier today. Take a 2-1 lead in the best-of-seven American League Championship Series. Game 4 of the National League Championship Series goes tonight. Milwaukee, up 3-0, will visit the L.A. Dodgers. And in the NFL tonight, to kick off Week 6, Seattle is in Denver. Both teams are 3-2 on the season. Caribou weather for this afternoon, a mix of sun and cloud, along with some wind, gusting up to 50 kilometers per hour, a high of 15 in Quesnel and Williams Lake, 14 in 100 Mile House. Get news alerts direct to your inbox. 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

taught me was church for me, yeah, I believe. The first time I was born again was killing them in ambles on parade, GA packed in the pit. Me and all those people called nothing but trouble kids. If there was ever a fire in me,

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The devil on my soul to finally find somewhere else to go. I never did believe in ghosts till the Holy One told me to throw my hands up. Oh Lord, I threw my hands up.

0: High Valleys grew up on that right on Country 840. Dave's back out here with you right now. And speaking of things you grew up on, what is something that you grew up with that you've decided needs to survive for the next generation? You know, like, everyone has that one family tradition that just everyone else was like, that's a little bit weird, but it was so much fun for you. You're like, yeah, my kids have to experience it. That's practically a rule. Like, I have a variety of them. A lot of them involved, you know, chasing after my siblings with, you know, the water gun was always really fun. We had one game with my dog where we made our own baseball game where you threw the ball, and if the dog caught the ball and brought it back as you, you know, crossed one of the bases, air quotes, like little things like that. But I'm deciding the Halloween tradition we must keep along so the next generation can both enjoy it and, you know, suffer a little bit, is making sure those snowsuits underneath the Halloween costume lives on forever. It doesn't matter if it actually is a really warm day, you need to suffer through that at least once, you know, have the most awkward looking mermaid costume ever because it has to fit over your snow pants, right? It doesn't matter if it's actually a nice day and it's 15 outside. That's something that's only fun when you look back at it. But hey, it's a rite of passage in Canada.
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2: Hear that? That's the sound of Old Man Winter coming up quick. But he's got to wait because we've got fall to deal with first. We're the soundtrack to your leaf-raking weekends. Emphasis on weekends. Country 840.

0: There is Zach McSvee's song, The Way I Know You Now, right here on Country 840. Hi, it's Becky out here with you. A bit past 3:30 now, and I hope you're getting fully into the spooky season at this point. I started watching the Addams Family movie last night, just to kind of get the vibes going, and it was fantastic vibes, although I'm thinking now in retrospect, maybe not as good as vibes that are going to be happening tonight instead, but that might have to do with the Addams Family becoming a musical that is happening. Opening night, actually, is tonight at about 6 o'clock. The doors are opening at the 100 Mile Performing Arts Society, and it's a musical. Like, Addams Family in a musical. I don't know. Like, it's fantastic music. I had a great time watching that movie last night, so I'm hoping that with the musical, it just gets that much better. Although, you know, the Addams Family theme song has just been running in my head the whole time, so I feel like in musical format, I'm just going to be having that on replay the entire spooky season, which, you know, because it's spooky season, I feel like we can work with.
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0: can you go to hear the best new country? Right here, of course. How about a new one right now? Country 840.
1: He's a ranch hand in a pinch, man. Hotter than the red on a cattle brand. She's a gold digger with a quick trick. A cast iron skillet swinging lid flipper. Now he's a double wide on the county line. Sipping on a six-pack of Lone Star Light. She did him dirty, took him to the cleaners. Now her pockets and her pastures are green. And he

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1: 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So after about a month of Jim Beam, that old cowboy

9, around midnight. He took his lucky fence pliers and a maglite. He cut the fence out, stuck on in. One whistle in the wind and that buckskin, he came running, running rider. 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Rode off like a bat out of hell, and he

0: It's Country 840 on your airwaves this lovely Thursday afternoon with Washboard Union's What We're Made Of, and it's Becky out here with you right now, and I have a kind of a question for you when it comes to Costco and house shopping. Like, okay, apparently there is a thing out there where people are buying their house based on where Costco is located. Like, really, that's a huge, big factor to people wanting to just get stuff in bulk purchasing, which was interesting reading the survey about that today. But, yeah, people just want to be somewhat closer to that store because, yeah, it's, you know, the economy's a little bit rough right now, and bulk buying is amazing. Now, I kind of looked it up because I'm curious for us out here in Caribou, but for us, if we want to do that, we're going to move close to Prince George or Kamloops. Like, that's it. We don't have a Costco actually physically in the Caribou. So, you know what? Like, Costco's great. Save money. Amazing. Yeah. However, I am loving all of the, like, weather, like, the beautiful stuff we have out here. You know, I'm a huge nature person, so we have got that in abundant spades out here, and I don't think buying things in bulk is going to be the deciding factor into where I buy a house. Like, I got a car. I'll just drive. I can handle that.
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1: If you see me in the morning, I tell you it's important to understand I'm just a little sick. That's why my eyes are kind of red. I probably ought to stay in bed. This whole world can knock you down right quick. And if you see me in the afternoon, you'd never know I'm smiling through this hanging round still hanging in my head. That straight and narrow is touch and go until

0: Yeah, live from the My Caribou Now newsroom, this is Country 840 News.
1: I'm George Henderson. It was a record-breaking advance voting turnout in Williams Lake yesterday. A total of 925 ballots were cast on the last day of advance voting, breaking a record for most ballots on a single advance voting day. Across the 2 days of advance voting, a total of 1,466 ballots were cast. That is 189 more than in 2022, and broke another record for highest voter turnout in advance voting. Only one more chance to vote across all municipalities, and that will be on General Election Day on Saturday. Polls will be open from 8 a.m. until 8 p.m. A new North District Uniform Gang Enforcement Team has been launched to support local police in addressing gang activity. The team will use intelligence-led enforcement to disrupt organized crime and prevent violence while providing additional resources where they're needed most. Sergeant Sarjeet Sangha says on a day-to-day basis, it will look like proactive enforcement within communities.
2: Even though we are based out of Prince George, our teams will be traveling to all other communities as well, conducting the proactive enforcement. And if there is a need for a deployment to a certain community, we will do that.
1: Sangha emphasized, while there have been violent incidents, the team's creation doesn't mean there has been an increase. Back to politics, BC's major party leaders faced off in a nearly two-hour-long live debate last night, the only debate ahead of the October 24th provincial election. Hamish Telford, Associate Professor of Political Science at the University of the Fraser Valley, says BC NDP leader David Eby had the clearest command of policy. He says BC Conservative interim leader Lauren Dirksen passed the beer test.
3: He just comes across as a friendly guy and somebody you would like to get to know, and that's hugely important. People want to feel a connection to their premier.
1: He says BC Green leader Emily Lowen was effective in holding other leaders to account on LNG expansion and Indigenous rights. 850 households in Quesnel have been randomly selected to participate in an important health survey. Stats Canada will be conducting the survey between October 21st through November 24th. It says a temporary examination center will be set up in the parking lot of the Bushy Lake Hall. Respondents to participate in direct physical measures such as blood pressure and biospecimen collection, and that will be done after they have completed an interview at their home. The data from the Canadian Health Measures Survey will then be used by researchers to further understand the relationship between disease risk factors and risk conditions such as obesity, hypertension, cardiovascular disease, and more. Quesnel is one of just 16 locations across Canada that was selected to do this survey. In sports, in the NHL tonight, 11 games on the schedule, including the Vancouver Canucks visiting Florida as they continue a six-game road trip. They've lost all four on the trip so far, and they've lost five in a row overall. Other Canadian teams in action tonight, the Toronto Maple Leafs will play host to Buffalo. Ottawa is on home ice against the Islanders. Winnipeg travels to Chicago. Calgary plays in Vegas. Edmonton will host Utah. On the diamond today, the Major League Baseball playoffs continued this afternoon with Cleveland getting by Tampa Bay 3-2 in Game 3 of the American League Championship Series. Cleveland now leads that best of 7, 2-1. The National League Championship Series resumes tonight with Game 4. The Milwaukee Brewers playing against the Dodgers in Los Angeles, and the Brewers can sweep the Dodgers with a win. They're up 3-0. Week 6 of the NFL season kicks off tonight in Denver as the Broncos host the Seattle Seahawks. Both teams are 3-2. A mix of sun and cloud in the Caribou today with some wind and a high of 15 degrees in Quesnel and Williams Lake. 14 in 100 Mile House. And then for tonight, in the Quesnel and Williams Lake areas, a few clouds, increasing clouds overnight, some wind and a low of 8. The 100 Mile House tonight, mostly clear skies with some wind and then becoming cloudy overnight, a low down to 4 degrees. 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

Did you think that I'm just so cold hearted? If I pulled the rug, we both know someone had to do it. I had to do it.

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Free and easy down the road I go. Hanging memories on the highline poles. Free and easy down the road I go.

0: It's Burning King right from our maiden plate in Canada Vault on Country 840. It's called We Got Beer. It's Becky out here with you as well. Hope the day is going great. You know what? If you have kind of maybe not such a great day going on, you know how to fix that, right? Well, in my case anyway, I just go and grab a giant thing of Pringles because sometimes just all you need in life is a little bit of a snack to satisfy if you're just hangry, right? What you can do for those of us who do rely on Pringles to make our meals just a bit better, there is now a Halloween themed sweepstakes out from Pringles that's giving a super fan a chance to take that brand loyalty to a new level. They're actually offering a one-of-a-kind Pringles handshake urn with a personalized engraving on it as well, which is pretty cool. Apparently, they're also going to throw in what they're calling an, quote, after-lifetime supply of chips, which is estimated at about 200 years worth. Which is pretty cool, but yeah, just the Pringles can-shaped urn. You can enter at the website called onceyoudrop.com, and that goes all the way to October 22nd. But kind of funny, just that this was the whole process of like, oh hey, how can we get spookier as a Pringles can company? Although apparently it does come from the late inventor of the Pringles can, because so this gentleman named Frederick Barr, he helped develop these iconic packaging in like the 1960s, but when he passed away in 2008, part of his ashes were actually buried in an original Pringles can. This was at his request too, so I guess they went, hey yeah, that's about as, you know, spooky as we can get. Let's make it a contest.
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0: Just Moscow's go-getter right here on Country 840. And hi, it's Becky out here with you right now. I gotta ask, have you started dipping into that Halloween candy stockpile yet? Maybe you're wiser than I am and you actually wait till like a handful of days before trick-or-treating to actually go buy them. But apparently, yeah, this is not the best time for those of us who don't have any impulse control and have a weakness for chocolate. I saw this like funny calendar graph earlier today as I was scrolling through my social media, and it was just the like calendar of, okay, we're gonna buy candy this week, we're in the week of buying candy, but then next week we're gonna have to go rebuy more candy because we already ate all of it. Unless you hide it somewhere and then forget where it is and have to go buy more candy anyway. I don't know. Apparently, this is why they have candy out so early in the month, because you're just going to eat most of it anyway. Hopefully, your self-control is better than mine this year, but I've got to wait till like October 30th to wait for the trick-or-treating kind of candy, because it's going to disappear so fast.
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0: favorite of mine on Country 840. It's from Tennille Towns. That one's called Jersey on the Wall. And hi, my name's Becky. Hope the day's going great for you. Okay, we're kind of in spooky season right now, right? But I've decided that something that currently happens to all of us right now, yeah, it fits spooky season amazingly, but it happens all year round. And I am talking about socks. Not the fact that you're constantly losing socks, but I've come to the conclusion that the dryer lint that just comes out of my dryer must be the cremated remains of all of my missing socks, because the thing just eats them like crazy. Either that or I'm constantly losing them in various places that they disappear into the void. I don't know. I have got a whole bunch of different colored socks. Not one of them match anymore. So the dryer lint has to come from somewhere. Therefore, must be all of just the remains of my socks that the dryer is eating at this point. Oh, look, you know what? If it sacrificing the odd left sock keeps my old dryer that's quite literally older than I am working, that might not be such a bad sacrifice at all.
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1: I'm George Henderson. The Combined Forces Special Enforcement Unit of BC announced the launch of its North District Uniform Gang Enforcement Team in Prince George today. According to the unit, the team from the Lower Mainland was being utilized for communities in the north and was deployed 39 times between 2020 and mid-2026. Superintendent Ryan Element says this new team gives them the presence needed in the region.
2: This team will work closely with our policing partners, using intelligence-led and proactive enforcement to disrupt organized crime and to prevent violence.